0: Yeah, we've got legendary stories from backstage, the road, and the studio. 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
3: Steve Gorman Rocks. Yeah, Bigfoot. I saw him. He's here in the woods of Michigan. Oh, by the way, it's Gonzo from Saginaw, Michigan.
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0: Queen with Fat Bottom Girls from the Jazz album, 1978. I'm Steve Gorman Rocks. It's true. It's not just Bob Seger's opinion. I will verify and vouch for the fact that rock and roll never forgets.
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2: Yeah, whatever. 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

0: Time for another round of Who Are You? Are you like a scorpion? 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Or are you more like a barracuda?
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0: Van Halen with Unchained. Michael Anthony Van Halen, former bassist, jumped up on stage and performed Runnin' with the Devil with Jason Bonham and the Led Zeppelin Experience. Jason Bonham, of course, the son of the late John Bonham, and he had promised that his Led Zeppelin Experience concerts would only feature the music of Led Zeppelin. But, you know, when Michael Anthony calls, you kind of have to break that rule.
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In other words, turn it up. 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

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We will be thoughtful with our song choices. We will play these songs in perpetuity. And we will assume you are always listening. If you agree with these terms, then please turn it up. 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

0: Van Halen, I'll Wait. So this year marks 40 years since the release of David Lee Roth's first solo album, Eat 'Em and Smile. And Billy Sheehan, who played bass for David Lee Roth, plans to honor DLR by, well, finishing some of the songs that they never finished the first time around. Sheehan says that there were a bunch of songs that they were planning to record for the album that never got done. And so Sheehan has gotten some all-star bandmates together to actually do those songs in tribute to his friend.
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6: A better life with Dr. Sanjay Gupta.
7: Imagine a best friend who is always available, never judges you, and never asks for anything in return. Sounds pretty good, right? Well, that's essentially the promise of AI companions, and some people think they could help solve the loneliness epidemic. But many experts think these non-human companions could actually make things worse. And here's why. Real connection does require real vulnerability. The risk that the other person might disagree with you or see you differently. AI often removes that risk entirely. As one MIT professor put it, AI offers connection without vulnerability, which can feel good in the moment, no doubt, but it doesn't really nourish you. AI has plenty of good uses, but it is no substitute for a deep, enduring, complicated friendship. So text your friend, call your mom, make some plans this weekend. I'm Dr. Sanjay Gupta, helping you live a better life.
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Dear listener, before we continue, please agree to our terms and conditions. They state that if this rock and roll does any damage, we are not responsible. There's other stuff in there too, yada yada, whatever, just sign it. 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

0: 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And according to Living Color's Corey Glover, that whole thing that you just heard came together in about 2 hours. The groove, the riff, the lyrics, all completed in 2 hours' time. And then the very same weekend that they wrote it, they performed it for the first time at CBGB's to a huge round of applause.
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0: 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Or are you just a little silhouette of a man?
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16: 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We are in the O'Reilly Auto Parts Studios. 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
17: Hi, Chick.
16: Hi. There's Pat Godwin.
18: Hey, Chick.
16: 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There's Jess Hooker.
19: Hello.
16: Josh Arnold.
20: Hi there.
16: Hi. There's Ace Cosby.
21: Howdy.
16: Howdy do. And hello, Tom.
20: Something interesting I found out. We were discussing the, I'll address you, Ms. Hooker, since you weren't in here before. The length of time that one takes to urinate. Here's a fascinating fact.
16: All right.
22: Oh, boy.
20: Scientists have found that humans, dogs, goats, and elephants take roughly the same amount of time to urinate. Average time, 21 seconds, even though an elephant has a significantly larger bladder.
16: Yeah.
20: But
16: yeah.
20: It also has a larger urethra.
19: Right.
16: Therefore, the force?
20: Oh. Yeah, a greater flow rate.
16: Gotcha.
20: Yeah. 21 seconds, that seems pretty quick.
16: Yeah, like I said, I guessed 30, so I win.
20: But this says...

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Some people say we're just a radio station, but we prefer the term Sonic Time Transporter. 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

0: 102 The Bear with Twisted Sister, We Are Not Gonna Take It, and Salisbury Hill. Peter Gabriel has been releasing a new song every time we got a full moon, and we have one on Friday. It's the Sturgeon Moon, which will also bring a partial lunar eclipse. It'll cover about 96% of the moon, creating an almost blood moon that will be visible across North America and parts of the Southern Hemisphere. And you don't need any special equipment, no special glasses to check it out. It's Mackenzie Messages on Facebook. Let us know about your events that are happening. We'll spread the word. It's Community First on 102 The Bear.
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0: Stone Temple Pilots with Plush, wrapping up a set. Dolly Parton, as you know, passing away on Tuesday at the age of 80 after a brief battle with cancer. She was honored by the Coldstream Guards with a performance of 9 to 5 at the Buckingham Palace. 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

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Are you paranoid? Or are you comfortably numb? 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
1: And now, our pledge to you. 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We will play these songs in perpetuity. 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

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Crank it up. 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

0: Money for Nothing and Dire Straits. Well, Prince Harry and Meghan Markle returned to the UK yesterday, landing in Birmingham and sparking speculation about their residence, future security arrangements, and the impact on royal family relations. Their two kids starting school next month, and the couple did not receive a publicly funded police convoy for their journey to their new home. They lost publicly funded security protection when they stepped back from royal duties 6 years ago.
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And you like horror movies. So enjoy this next song. Because it's scary good. 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
1: INXS would need you tonight, Dan here. And this next band has some really big hurdles for performing I want to tell you about in a few minutes. 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

0: 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Gene Simmons of Kiss had an interesting claim. 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
3: 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Skip the trip to the store. 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
5: 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Before a major clog hits, call Midway Plumbing for a complete drain evaluation. Just $93. 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
4: Midway Plumbing.
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0: Dan here. Hope you're having a great Thursday. Right now we have Molly Hatchet and Flirting with Disaster.

0: Aerosmith with Ragdoll on 102 The Bear. Joe Perry of Aerosmith has been doing things with his band Hollywood Vampires recently, which is an interesting mix for that lineup. So you have Joe Perry and Alice Cooper, two Rock and Roll Hall of Fame legends, and then Johnny Depp. And yes, that Johnny Depp. Edward Scissorhands. Captain Jack Sparrow is in a band with two Rock and Roll Hall of Famers. But people say he's actually good. 102 The Bear is helping the community. That's also good. And we would love to get the good word out about whatever it is you're doing. Message us on Facebook and let us know about your events, and we'll tell everyone how they can help. 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

0: Pink Floyd and Wish You Were Here on 102 The Bear. And the NFL has done away with the Pro Bowl. So originally the Pro Bowl was an actual football game, and then they turned it into skills competitions and flag football and whatever else they were doing, and now they're going to do nothing. They'll name a team and that'll be that. I don't think the Pro Bowl ever made sense, because these teams worked for months to install an offense and a defense. You can't do it in 3 days and make it look like football. 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The game is essentially unchanged when you have an all-star game. 102thebear.com is your connection to our contests and sweet deals to local businesses. 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

Time for another round of Who Are You? Are you more like Tom Sawyer? Or are you more of a Tom Petty kind of person? 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

BTO with Taking Care of Business. Dan here. And in a few minutes, I have a song with a musician who was in the tabloids this week, and he looked pretty happy about it. I'll tell you about that in a few. But right now, it's Journey and Faithfully.

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Crank it up. 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